The National Weather Service in Grand Forks has issued a severe thunderstorm warning for southeastern Polk County in northwestern Minnesota, central Beltrami County, central Clearwater County in northwestern Minnesota until 8 p.m. At 7:03 p.m., a severe thunderstorm was located near Langby, or 35 miles west of Bemidji, moving northeast at 50 miles per hour. Hazard: ping pong ball size hail and 60 miles per hour wind gusts. Source: radar indicated. Impact: people and animals outdoors will be injured. Expect hail damage to roofs, siding, windows, and vehicles. Expect wind damage to roofs, siding, and trees. Locations impacted include Fauston, Bagley, Redby, Clearbrook, Red Lake, Lower Red Lake, and Panama. For your protection, move to an interior room on the lowest floor of a building. Large hail, damaging wind, and continuous cloud-to-ground lightning are occurring with this storm. Move indoors immediately. Lightning is one of nature's leading killers. Remember, if you can hear thunder, you are close enough to be struck by lightning.

Weather Service in Duluth, Minnesota has issued a severe thunderstorm warning for northeastern Cushing County in north central Minnesota, northwestern St. Louis County in northeastern Minnesota until 9:45 p.m. Central Daylight Time. At 8:55 p.m. Central Daylight Time, severe thunderstorms were located along a line extending from 9 miles north of Big Falls to 7 miles southwest of Little Fork, moving northeast at 60 miles per hour. Expected hazards include 60 mile per hour wind gusts and penny-sized hail. This is a radar-indicated threat. The following impacts are expected. Expect damage to roofs, siding, and trees. Severe thunderstorms will be near Little Fork around 9 p.m. Central Daylight Time. Helen around 9:10 p.m. Central Daylight Time. International Falls, Gavatogama Lake, and Voyageurs National Park around 9:15 p.m. Central Daylight Time. Other locations in the path of these severe thunderstorms include Rainy Lake West and Rainy Lake East. For your protection, move to an interior room on the lowest floor of a building. Repeating, a severe thunderstorm warning has been issued until 9:45 p.m. Central Daylight Time for the following counties in Minnesota, Cushing, and Northwest St. Louis.

Thank you.

in north central Nebraska, southwestern Brown County in north central Nebraska, northwestern Blaine County in north central Nebraska, northeastern Thomas County in north central Nebraska, until 10 p.m. Central Daylight Time. At 9:14 p.m. Central Daylight Time, a severe thunderstorm was located over Thanford, moving northeast at 35 miles per hour. Expected hazards include half-dollar size hail. Severe weather has been confirmed by law enforcement. Impact, damage to vehicles is expected. Locations impacted include Thanford, Ellesmere, Purdom, Holly Flats, Natwick, and Kashalpa. This includes the following highways: Highway 2 between mile markers 207 and 224. Highway 83 between mile markers 140 and 157. For your protection, move to an interior room on the lowest floor of a building. Repeating, a severe thunderstorm warning has been issued until 10 p.m. Central Daylight Time for the following county: Cary, Nebraska,

0: Marianne's wife, Seamus Naughton. 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

The National Weather Service in Phoenix has issued a dust storm warning for Pinal County in southeastern Arizona until 9:45 p.m. Mountain Standard Time. At 8:48 p.m. Mountain Standard Time, a wall of dust was along a line extending from 16 miles southeast of Florence to 8 miles southeast of Coolidge Airport to near Picacho to 15 miles south of Cuiju, moving northwest at 25 miles per hour. Hazard, less than a quarter mile visibility with strong wind in excess of 50 miles per hour. Source, Doppler radar. Impact, dangerous life-threatening travel. Arizona Interstate 10 between mile markers 182 and 204. Arizona Interstate 8 between mile markers 155 and 178. Arizona Route 87 between mile markers 124 and 149. Locations impacted include Casa Grande, Florence, Coolidge, Arizona City, La Palma, Blackwater, Toltec, Magma, Coolidge Airport, Arizola, Randolph, Valley Farms, Stanfield, and Sacaltone. Dust storms lead to dangerous driving conditions with visibility reduced to near zero. If driving, avoid dust storms if possible. If caught in one, pull off the road, turn off your lights, and keep your foot off the brake. Motorists should not drive into a dust storm. Pull aside, stay alive.

National Weather Service in Duluth, Minnesota has issued a severe thunderstorm warning for East Central St. Louis County in northeastern Minnesota until 1:15 a.m. Central Daylight Time. At 12:32 a.m. Central Daylight Time, a severe thunderstorm was located near Eveleth, 21 miles east of Ebbing, moving northeast at 70 miles per hour. Expected hazards include 60 mile per hour wind gusts and quarter-size hail. This is a radar-indicated threat. The following impacts are expected. Hail damage to vehicles is expected. Expect wind damage to roofs, siding, and trees. This severe thunderstorm will be near Virginia, Eveleth, Gilbert, and by Wyoming around 12:35 a.m. Central Daylight Time. Aurora around 12:40 a.m. Central Daylight Time. Hoyt Lakes around 12:45 a.m. Central Daylight Time. Babbitt and Embarrass around 12:50 a.m. Central Daylight Time. Other locations in the path of this severe thunderstorm include Birch Lake and Bearhead Lake State Park. For your protection, move to an interior room on the lowest floor of a building. Repeating, a severe thunderstorm warning has daylight time for the following counties in Minnesota: East Central St. Louis, Northeast St. Louis, Northwest St. Louis, and West Central St. Louis.

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All the nights that you cry when you're wasted. 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

I bet. Said I got drive, I don't need a car. Money really all that we fiendin' for. I'm doing things they ain't seen before. 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I'm a demon lord. Fall off what? I ain't seen the horse. Called your bluff, better cite the source. Fame ain't something that I need no more.

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0: Ich bin unter den Spillagen. 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Why the devil in my head?
1: Communication coming in. Too much that I can't communicate with all of them. I do wish I had scientists or engineer friends. Let's go. Get out of here, petrol is cheaper than it's ever been. And then, who's to say when art will end? All I know is when the portrait painted, better have your portion of the rent. A dollar more and you will get upgraded. When you think you've made it, you are then just tolerated, overrated, hope I'm 80 when I get my second win. Small potatoes, all I ate before potato chips would cut my corner lips. Operator, operator, I would pray that you connect me to a sip of sangria, Zambia, camera, cameo, hand me a handful of hips. 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The neon, beyond the ambience, be honest, you promise that you will live. Do summers ever forget? Put your must feel like a kid. 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Do jump on and hit a split. 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Do get lantern in it, bitch. Rebelling is like an itch. Oh,
2: I'ma live forever.
0: Yeah, diamond shaped like a teardrop. I got the streets in the headlock. 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

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Maybe the

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1: 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Huh. Baby, I like you. I'm trying to do it. I'm gonna fuck about your boyfriend.

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I don't want to get too attached, but I feel like I already am. 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
1: 100 eaters, it won't fit in one SUV. 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Alright, that's

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issued at 1:38 p.m. The National Weather Service in Wakefield has issued a flash flood warning for the northwestern city of Chesapeake in southeastern Virginia, the city of Norfolk in southeastern Virginia, the city of Portsmouth in southeastern Virginia, the northeastern city of Suffolk in southeastern Virginia, until 4 p.m. At 1:38 p.m., Doppler radar indicated thunderstorms producing heavy rain across the warned area. Between 0.5 and 1 inch of rain has fallen in the past 15 minutes. The expected rainfall rate is 1 to 2 inches in 30 minutes. Flash flooding is ongoing or expected to begin shortly. Hazard: flash flooding caused by thunderstorms. Source: radar indicated. Impact: flash flooding of small creeks and streams, urban areas, highways, streets and underpasses, as well as other poor drainage and low-lying areas. Some locations that will experience flash flooding include Old Dominion University, downtown Portsmouth, downtown Norfolk, Kirkland, Norfolk State University, Norfolk, Portsmouth, Ghent, Western Branch, Norview, Huntersville, and Deans. Turn around, don't drown when encountering flooded roads. Most flood deaths occur in vehicles. Please report flooding by calling 757-899-2415, posting to the National Weather Service Wakefield Facebook page, or using X at NWS Wakefield, VA. Repeating, a flash flood warning has been issued until 4 p.m. for the following independent cities in Virginia: Chesapeake, Norfolk, Portsmouth, and Suffolk.

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at 1:54 p.m. The National Weather Service in Wakefield has issued a flash flood warning for southeastern Chesterfield County, the Colonial Heights, northwestern Prince George County, the city of Hopewell, until 4 p.m. At 1:54 p.m., Doppler radar indicated thunderstorms producing heavy rain across the warned area. Between 1 and 1.5 inches of rain have fallen in the past 20 to 30 minutes. The expected rainfall rate is 1 to 1.5 inches in 20 minutes. Flash flooding is ongoing or expected to begin shortly. Hazard, flash flooding caused by thunderstorms. Source, radar indicated. Impact, flash flooding of small creeks and streams, urban areas, highways, streets and underpasses as well as other poor drainage and low-lying areas. Some locations that will experience flash flooding include Hopewell, Colonial Heights, Fort Lee, Virginia State University, Chester, Patrick, Meadowville, Birchett, and Jordan Point Country Club. Turn around, don't drown when encountering flooded roads. Most flood deaths occur in vehicles. Be aware of your surroundings and do not drive on flooded roads. Please report flooding by calling 757-899-2415, posting to the National Weather Service Wakefield Facebook page, or using X at NWS Wakefield, VA. Repeating, a flash flood warning has been issued until 4 p.m. for the following counties, in Virginia, Chesterfield and Prince George, and the following independent cities, in Virginia, Colonial Heights and Hopewell,

The National Weather Service in Greenville-Spartanburg has issued a severe thunderstorm warning for north central Greenville County in upstate South Carolina, northeastern Pickens County in upstate South Carolina, until 2:45 p.m. Eastern Daylight Time. At 2:05 p.m. Eastern Daylight Time, a severe thunderstorm was located 14 miles north of Greenville downtown, or near Slater Marietta, and is nearly stationary. Hazard, 60 miles per hour wind gusts and quarter-size hail. Source, radar indicated. Impact, minor hail damage to vehicles is expected. Expect wind damage to trees and power lines. Locations impacted include Travelers Rest, Slater Marietta, Tigerville, Pleasant Ridge State Park, Cleveland, Pumpkin Town, Jones Gap State Park, and Paris Mountain State Park. For your protection, move to an interior room on the lowest floor of a building. Torrential rainfall is occurring with this storm and may lead to flash flooding. Do not drive your vehicle through flooded roadways. Please report damaging winds, hail, or flooding to the National Weather Service by calling toll-free 1-800-267-8101 or by posting on our Facebook page or post it to X using hashtag NWSGSP. Your message should describe the event and the specific location where it occurred. Repeating, a severe thunderstorm warning has been issued until 2:45 p.m. Eastern Daylight Time for the following counties in South Carolina, Greenville and Pickens,

5:15 p.m. At 2:17 p.m., Doppler radar indicated thunderstorm area. Up to 2.5 inches of rain have fallen. Additional rainfall amounts of 1 to 2 inches are possible in the warned area. Flash flooding is ongoing or expected to begin shortly. Hazard, flash flooding caused by thunderstorms. Source, radar indicated. Impact, flash flooding of small creeks and streams, urban areas, highways, streets and underpasses as well as other poor drainage and low-lying areas. Some locations that will experience flash flooding include Richmond, Chester, Bonaire, downtown Richmond, Chesterfield Courthouse, Bentley, Chesterfield, Pocahontas State Park, Drury's Bluff and Centralia. Turn around, don't drown when encountering flooded roads. Most flood deaths occur in vehicles. Please report flooding by calling 757-899-2415, posting to the National Weather Service Wakefield Facebook page, or using X at NWS Wakefield, VA. Repeating, 5:15 p.m. for the following county, Chesterfield, Virginia, and the Virginia Independent City of Richmond,

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issued at 2:34 p.m. The National Weather Service in Wakefield has issued a flash flood warning for Central Isle of Wight County in southeastern Virginia, the northeastern city of Suffolk in southeastern Virginia, until 5 p.m. At 2:34 p.m., Doppler radar indicated thunderstorms producing heavy rain across the warned area. Between 1.5 and 2 inches of rain have fallen since 2 p.m. The expected rainfall rate is 1.5 inches in 30 minutes. Flash flooding is ongoing or expected to begin shortly. Hazard: flash flooding caused by thunderstorms. Source: radar indicated. Impact: flash flooding of small creeks and streams, urban areas, highways, streets and underpasses, as well as other poor drainage and low-lying areas. Some locations that will experience flash flooding include Smithfield, Suffolk, Isle of Wight, Rescue, Crittenden, Driver, Longview, Will's Corner, Ben's Church, Shacadock, Carrollton, Hobson, Lawson, Indica, Bethel Church, Mogart's Beach, Central Hill and Whitley. Turn around, don't drown when encountering flooded roads. Most flood deaths occur in vehicles. Please report flooding by calling 757-899-2415, posting to the National Weather Service Wakefield Facebook page, or using X at NWS Wakefield, VA. Repeating, a flash flood warning has been issued until 5 p.m. for the following county: Isle of Wight, Virginia, and the Virginia Independent City of Suffolk.

2:49 p.m. The National Weather Service in Wakefield has issued a flash flood warning for southeastern Amelia County, southwestern Chesterfield County, northwestern Dinwiddie County, until 5:45 p.m. At 2:49 p.m., Doppler radar indicated thunderstorms producing heavy rain across the warned area. Up to 2 inches of rain have fallen. The expected rainfall rate is 1.5 to 3 inches in 1 hour. Additional rainfall amounts of 1 to 3 inches are possible in the warned area. Flash flooding is ongoing or expected to begin shortly. Hazard, flash flooding caused by thunderstorms. Source, radar indicated. Impact, flash flooding of small creeks and streams, urban areas, highways, streets and underpasses as well as others. Some locations that will experience flash flooding include Winter Park, Ammon, Walkers, Ford, Beach and Hebron. Turn around, don't drown when encountering flooded roads. Most flood deaths occur in vehicles. Be aware of your surroundings and do not drive on flooded roads. Please report flooding by calling 757-899-2415, posting to the National Weather Service Wakefield Facebook page, or using X at NWS Wakefield, VA. Repeating, a flash flood warning has been issued until 5:45 p.m. for the following counties, in Virginia, Amelia, Chesterfield, and Dinwiddie.

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issued at 2:55 p.m. The National Weather Service in Wakefield has issued a flash flood warning for southwestern Charles City County, northeastern Prince George County, Surrey County, and southeastern Virginia until 6 p.m. At 2:55 p.m., Doppler radar indicated thunderstorms producing heavy rain across the warned area. Up to 2.5 inches of rain have fallen in less than 1 hour. The expected rainfall rate is 2 to 4 inches in 1 hour. Additional rainfall amounts of 1.5 to 3 inches are possible in the warned area. Flash flooding is ongoing or expected to begin shortly. Hazard: flash flooding caused by thunderstorms. Source: radar indicated. Impact: flash flooding of small creeks and streams, urban areas, highways, streets and underpasses, as well as other poor drainage and low-lying areas. Some locations that will experience flash flooding include Disputenta, Prince George, Garysville, Arouseville, Jordan's Point, Barham, Oak Hill Corner, Prince George Gulf, Barnett's and Wayside. Turn around, don't drown when encountering flooded roads. Most flood deaths occur in vehicles. Be aware of your surroundings and do not drive on flooded roads. Please report flooding by calling 757-899-2415, posting to the National Weather Service Wakefield Facebook page, or using X at NWS Wakefield, VA. Repeating, a flash flood warning has been issued until 6 p.m. for the following counties in Virginia: Charles City, Prince George, and Surrey.

at 3:08 p.m. The National Weather Service in Wakefield has issued a flash flood warning for West Central Isle of Wight County in southeastern Virginia, northeastern Southampton County in southeastern Virginia, Surrey County in southeastern Virginia, east central Sussex County in southeastern Virginia, until 6:15 p.m. At 3:08 p.m., Doppler radar indicated thunderstorms producing heavy rain across the warned area. Up to 2.5 inches of rain have fallen. The expected rainfall rate is 2 to 3 inches in 1 hour. Additional rainfall amounts of 1 to 3 inches are possible in the warned area. Flash flooding is ongoing or expected to begin shortly. Hazard: flash flooding caused by thunderstorms. Source: radar indicated. Impact: flash flooding of small creeks and streams, urban areas, highways, streets and underpasses, as well as other poor drainage and low-lying areas. Some locations that will experience flash flooding include Wakefield, Ivor, Dendron, Elberon, Zuni, Booth Fork, Ellis Fork, Runnymede and Rainer. Turn around, don't drown when encountering flooded roads. Most flood deaths occur in vehicles. Be aware of your surroundings and do not drive on flooded roads. Please report flooding by calling 757-899-2415, posting to the National Weather Service Wakefield Facebook page, or using X at NWS Wakefield, VA. Repeating, a flash flood warning has been issued until 6:15 p.m. for the following counties: in Virginia, Isle of Wight, Southampton, Surrey and Sussex.

The National Weather Service has issued a flash flood warning for the following Tennessee counties: Carter, Sullivan, Unicoi, and Washington, effective until 6:05 p.m. The National Weather Service in Morristown has issued a flash flood warning for Central Carter County, in East Tennessee, South Central Sullivan County, in East Tennessee, Northeastern Unicoi County, in East Tennessee, Eastern Washington County, in East Tennessee, until 6 p.m. Eastern Daylight Time. At 3:05 p.m. Eastern Daylight Time, Doppler radar indicated thunderstorms producing heavy rain across the warned area. Up to 2 inches of rain have fallen. Flash flooding is ongoing or expected to begin shortly. Hazard: flash flooding caused by thunderstorms. Source: radar indicated. Impact: flash flooding of small creeks and streams, urban areas, highways, streets, and underpasses, as well as other poor drainage and low-lying areas. Some locations that will experience flash flooding include Johnson City, Elizabethton, Jonesboro, Central, Pine Crest, Hampton, Midway, Oak Grove, and Unicoi. This includes Interstate 26 in Tennessee between mile markers 14 and 22, and between mile markers 23 and 34. Precautionary/preparedness actions. Turn around, don't drown when encountering flooded roads. Most flood deaths occur in vehicles,

issued at 3:24 p.m. The National Weather Service in Wakefield has issued a flash flood warning for the northwestern city of Chesapeake in southeastern Virginia, the northeastern city of Norfolk in southeastern Virginia, the southwestern city of Portsmouth in southeastern Virginia, the east central city of Suffolk in southeastern Virginia, the northwestern city of Virginia Beach in southeastern Virginia, until 6:30 p.m. At 3:24 p.m., Doppler radar indicated thunderstorms producing heavy rain across the warned area. Between 1 and 3 inches of rain have fallen. The expected rainfall rate is 1.5 to 2 inches in 1 hour. Additional rainfall amounts of 1 to 2 inches are possible in the warned area. Flash flooding is ongoing or expected to begin shortly. Hazard: flash flooding caused by thunderstorms. Source: radar indicated. Impact: flash flooding of small creeks and streams, urban areas, highways, streets and underpasses, as well as other poor drainage and low-lying areas. Some locations that will experience flash flooding include Virginia Beach, Deep Creek, downtown Suffolk, Regent University, Ocean View, Kempsville, Norfolk, Chesapeake, Portsmouth, Suffolk, Bowers Hill, Craddock, Norfolk Nez, Norfolk International, Kings Fork, Deans, South Norfolk, Portlock, Wilroy and Magnolia. Turn around, don't drown when encountering flooded roads. Most flood deaths occur in vehicles. Be aware of your surroundings and do not drive on flooded roads. Please report flooding by calling 757-899-2415, posting to the National Weather Service Wakefield Facebook page, or using X at NWS Wakefield, VA. Repeating, a flash flood warning.

A safe alert has been issued for Phoenix, Arizona. This is the Arizona Department of Public Safety. Phoenix Police Department is looking for 79-year-old Paul Martinez. He is described as a Hispanic male, 5 feet 5 inches tall, 135 pounds, with gray hair and brown eyes. Paul was last seen on August 2, 2026, at 4:30 p.m. at Ranch Market in the area of 1600 East Roosevelt Street. Paul is believed to have gotten on a City of Phoenix bus and traveled northbound on 16th Street to an unknown location. Paul suffers from a medical condition that may cause him to appear confused and disoriented, increasing the risk of him becoming lost and unable to safely return home on his own. He was last known to be wearing a dark-colored shirt and black pants. Please contact Phoenix PD if you have information on Paul Martinez. If you have contact with this safe alert, please call 911. Monitor TV and radio for updates.

Oh, I'm obsessed with the way your head is laying on my chest. How you love the things I hate about myself that no one knows. But with you, I see hope again. Oh, I'm a mess when I overthink the little things in my head. You seem to always help me catch my breath, but then I lose it again.

at 3:36 p.m. The National Weather Service in Wakefield has issued a flash flood warning for southeastern Amelia County, southwestern Chesterfield County, northwestern Brunswick County, west central Dinwiddie County, east central Lunenburg County, Nottoway County, until 6:30 p.m. At 3:36 p.m., Doppler radar indicated thunderstorms producing heavy rain across the warned area. Up to 3 inches of rain have fallen. The expected rainfall rate is 1.5 to 3 inches in 1 hour. Additional rainfall amounts of 1 to 3 inches are possible in the warned area. Flash flooding is ongoing or expected to begin shortly. Hazard: flash flooding caused by thunderstorms. Source: radar indicated. Impact: flash flooding of small creeks and streams, urban areas, highways, streets and underpasses as well as vias. Some locations that will experience flash flooding include Blackstone, Crewe, Kenbridge, Manboro, Amelia Courthouse, Mosley, Nottoway, Spainville, Rosens, Fort Barfoot, Scott's Fork, Tula, Dundas, Patterson's Store, Clay Store, North Wellville, Wellville, Earls, Dinmore and Domini Corner. Turn around, don't drown when encountering flooded roads. Most flood deaths occur in vehicles. Be aware of your surroundings and do not drive on flooded roads. Please report flooding by calling 757-899-2415, posting to the National Weather Service Wakefield Facebook page, or using X at NWS Wakefield, VA. Repeating, a flash flood warning has been issued until 6:30 p.m. for the following counties: in Virginia, Amelia, Brunswick, Chesterfield, Dinwiddie, Lunenburg, and Nottoway.

Evacuation update. MNCR2 evacuation is upgraded to level 3 go now status. North of Man Creek Store to Midvale Rest Area and east of Monroe Creek Road to Highway 95 leave now. Evacuation update. MNCR2 evacuation is upgraded to level 3 go now status. North of Man Creek Store to Midvale Rest Area and east of Monroe Creek Road to Highway 95 leave now.

0: Evacuation update. MNCR2 evacuation is upgraded to level 3 go now status. North of Man Creek Store to Midvale Rest Area and east of Monroe Creek Road to Highway 95 leave now. Evacuation update. MNCR2 evacuation is upgraded to level 3 go now status. North of Man Creek Store to Midvale Rest Area and east of Monroe Creek Road to Highway 95 leave now.
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The National Weather Service in Wakefield has issued a flash flood warning for northwestern Brunswick County, Lunenburg County, Mecklenburg County, until 8 p.m. At 5 p.m. Eastern Daylight Time, Doppler radar indicated thunderstorms producing heavy rain across the warned area. Up to 2.5 inches of rain have fallen. The expected rainfall rate is 1.5 to 2.5 inches in 1 hour. Additional rainfall amounts of 1 to 2 inches are possible in the warned area. Flash flooding is ongoing or expected to begin shortly. Hazard: flash flooding caused by thunderstorms. Source: radar indicated. Impact: flash flooding of small creeks and streams, urban areas, highways, streets and underpasses, as well as other poor drainage and low-lying areas. Some locations that will experience flash flooding include South Hill, Jay City, Victoria, Kenbridge, Broadnecks, Lunenburg, Clarksville, La Crosse, Boyton, Kells Corner, Rehoboth, Buffalo Springs, Nelson, Whiteman, Northview, Wilburn, Rogers Corner, Baskerville, Love's Mill and Fairview. Turn around, don't drown when encountering flooded roads. Most flood deaths occur in vehicles. Be aware of your surroundings and do not drive on flooded roads. Please report flooding by calling 757-899-2415, posting to the National Weather Service Wakefield Facebook page, or using X at NWS Wakefield. A flood warning has been issued until 8 p.m. for the following counties: in Virginia, Brunswick, Lunenburg, and Mecklenburg.

This is a severe thunderstorm warning for the Payson listening area. The National Weather Service in Flagstaff has issued a severe thunderstorm warning for Gila County in east central Arizona, Coconino County in north central Arizona, Navajo County in north central Arizona, until 2:30 p.m. Mountain Standard Time. At 2:05 p.m. Mountain Standard Time, a severe thunderstorm was located 5 miles east of Forest Lakes, moving south at 5 miles an hour. Hazard, quarter-size hail. Source, radar indicated. Impact, damage to vehicles is expected. Locations impacted include Forest Lakes. This includes State Route 260 between mile markers 289 and 296. This includes the following recreation areas and campgrounds: Gentry Campground, Black Canyon Rim Campground, and Black Canyon Lake Recreation Area. Seek shelter inside a well-built structure and stay away from windows. The storm is capable of producing large hail. Repeating, a severe thunderstorm warning has been issued until 2:30 p.m. Mountain Standard Time for the following county: Gila, Arizona,

0: panda. Panda. Panda. Panda. Panda. Panda. Panda. Panda. Panda. Panda.
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Service has issued severe thunderstorm watch number 538, effective until 10 p.m. Mountain Standard Time. This watch includes the following counties: Cochise, Graham, Greeley, Pima, and Santa Cruz. Remember, a severe thunderstorm watch means the conditions are favorable for the development of severe weather, including large hail and damaging winds, in and close to the watch area. While severe weather may not be imminent, persons should remain alert for rapidly changing weather conditions and listen for later statements and possible warnings. Stay tuned to NOAA Weather Radio, commercial radio and television outlets, or internet sources for the latest severe weather information. Repeating, severe thunderstorm watch number 538 has been issued from 2:30 p.m. Mountain Standard Time until 10 p.m. Mountain Standard Time for the following counties: Cochise,

A civil authority has issued local area emergency for the following counties or areas: Hinsdale, Gunnison, Colorado. At 3:34 p.m. on August 4th, 2026, effective until 11:34 p.m. Due to a spread of the ELF fire northwest of Lake City, Hinsdale County Sheriff's Office has issued Get Set Yellow voluntary evacuation notices for evacuation zones E003, E005, E006 north and west of the town of Lake City. Be prepared to evacuate. 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Be prepared to evacuate. See zone locations here. https://hinsdalecounty.colorado.gov/

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0: 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So with a Geiger counter and a pick in my hand, I'll keep right on staking that government land.

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issued at 6:22 p.m. The National Weather Service in Wakefield has issued a flash flood warning for northeastern Brunswick County, southeastern Dinwiddie County, northern Greensville County in southeastern Virginia, west central Sussex County in southeastern Virginia, until 8:15 p.m. At 6:22 p.m., Doppler radar indicated thunderstorms producing heavy rain across the warned area. Up to 3.5 inches of rain have fallen. The expected rainfall rate is 1 to 2 inches in 1 hour. Additional rainfall amounts up to 2 inches are possible in the warned area. Flash flooding is ongoing or expected to begin shortly. Hazard: flash flooding caused by thunderstorms. Source: radar indicated. Impact: flash flooding of small creeks and streams, urban areas, highways, streets and underpasses, as well as other poor drainage and low-lying areas. Some locations that will experience flash flooding include Dinwiddie, McKinney, DeWitt, Butterworth, Wharf Store, Cherry Hill and Rocky Run. Turn around, don't drown when encountering flooded roads. Most flood deaths occur in vehicles. Be aware of your surroundings and do not drive.

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issued at 6:58 p.m. Flood warning in effect until 1 a.m. Wednesday replaces flash flood warning. What flooding caused by excessive rainfall is expected? Where? Southeastern Chesterfield County, southeastern Henrico County, southwestern Charles City County, northeastern Prince George County, Surrey County in southeastern Virginia, north central Sussex County in southeastern Virginia, when, until 1 a.m. Wednesday. Impacts, flooding of rivers, creeks, streams, and other low-lying and flood-prone locations is imminent or occurring. Numerous roads remain closed due to flooding. Additional details, at 6:56 p.m., the Virginia Department of Transportation reported multiple closed roads due to flooding across northern Prince George County. Flooding is already occurring. Between 2.5 and 6.5 inches of rain have fallen. Additional rainfall amounts up to 0.5 inches are possible in the warned area. Some locations that will experience flooding include Disputenta, Prince George, Garysville, Barrouseville, Jordan's Point, Barham, Oak Hill Corner, Prince George Gulf, Barnett's, and Wayside. http://www.weather.gov/safety/ Flood turnaround, don't drown when encountering flooded roads. Most flood deaths occur in vehicles. Repeating, an aerial flood warning has been issued until 1 a.m. Wednesday for the following counties, in Virginia, Surrey, and Sussex.

in effect until 1 a.m. Wednesday, replaces flash flood warning. What flooding caused by excessive rainfall is expected? Where? Southeastern Chesterfield County, southeastern Henrico County, southwestern Charles City County, northeastern Prince George County, Surrey County in southeastern Virginia, north central Sussex County in southeastern Virginia. When? Until 1 a.m. Wednesday. Impacts: flooding of rivers, creeks, streams, and other low-lying and flood-prone locations is imminent or occurring. Numerous roads remain closed due to flooding. Additional details: at 6:56 p.m., the Virginia closed roads due to flooding across northern Prince George County. Flooding is already occurring. Between 2.5 and 6.5 inches of rain have fallen. Additional rainfall amounts up to 0.5 inches are possible in the warned area. Some locations that will experience flooding include Disputanta, Prince George, Garysville, Arouseville, Jordan's Point, Barham, Oak Hill Corner, Prince George Gulf, Barnett's, and Wayside. http://www.weather.gov/safety/flood-turnaround. Don't drown when encountering flooded roads. Most of flood deaths occur in vehicles. Repeating, an aerial flood warning has been issued until 1 a.m. Wednesday for the following counties: in Virginia, Charles City, Chesterfield, Henrico, Prince George,

This is a severe thunderstorm warning for the Payson listening area. The National Weather Service in Flagstaff has issued a severe thunderstorm warning for Gila County in east central Arizona, Navajo County in north central Arizona, until 4:45 p.m. Mountain Standard Time. At 4:22 p.m. Mountain Standard Time, a severe thunderstorm was located 9 miles northwest of West Poker Mountain, or 44 miles south of Sholo, moving west at 5 miles an hour. Hazard, quarter-size hail. Source, radar indicated. Impact, damage to vehicles is expected. Locations impacted include mainly rural areas of Gila and Navajo counties. Seek and stay away from windows. The storm is capable of producing large hail. Repeating, a severe thunderstorm warning has been issued until 4:45 p.m.

0: stress right now.
1: I said, whoa, whoa, yeah, yeah.
0: For the city.
1: Whoa, whoa, yeah, yeah. Bitch, back up off me.
0: You got Queen Dej. Shine down. Straight up. It's time to boss up on everything. I'm getting everything.
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National Weather Service in Phoenix has issued a severe thunderstorm warning for Gila County in east central Arizona until 5 p.m. Mountain Standard Time. At 4:30 p.m. Mountain Standard Time, a severe thunderstorm was located 13 miles west of West Poker Mountain, or 42 miles east of Globe, moving west at 5 miles per hour. Hazard, 60 miles per hour wind gusts and nickel-sized hail. Source, radar indicated. Impact, expect damage to roofs, siding, and trees. This severe thunderstorm will remain over mainly rural areas of Gila County. For your protection, move to an interior room on the lowest floor of a building. Repeating, a severe thunderstorm warning has been issued until 5 p.m. Mountain Standard Time for the following county, Gila, Arizona.

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